0: You are listening to WBOR Brunswick 91.1 FM, and this is the this is Jacob here, and this is my senior swan song. And today, with my full unrestricted access to the studio, we recorded a few Tiny Desk concerts that will be on YouTube in the coming days, hopefully. But this is the first one from my good friend Shep Salamini. Shep, do you have anything to say about this?
1: Thank you, Jacob.
0: Aw. Anyways, here we go.
2: Try to clap again. I'm Show Bunker, and here is a new song.

Here is another cover of Why Won't You Stay by American Music Club.

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Checking your pulse, 'cause you're so quiet.

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Now I'll play some songs from my EP released some point earlier this year.

Okay. This is the single I released for that EP. It's called Nightlight.

Alrighty. What do you say? How many more songs do you think? Up to me? That's pressure. I'll do two more. Drink some water first. Oops. Okay, this next one is Green Glowing One, a title track off my EP.

0: Alrighty. One more song before I play. I'm gonna check my tuning. And, you know, I'd like to express my gratitude to Mr. Jake Goodman for letting me do this during his, what is it called?
1: The Swan Song.
0: The Swan Song, WBOR Swan Song. And his performance will follow this one shortly. This is a Jack song off my EP.

0: Thank you again to Jacob. Show Bunker out.
1: So that was the live performance from Shep Salamini, also known as Show Bunker. Yeah, it will be on YouTube soon, hopefully.
2: Okay.
1: Okay. And now we will go to myself, Jacob Goodman. This is my swan song, and this is me performing NWBR today. We'll also be on YouTube soon.
2: I just gotta say, this is great. Stay on. This
1: yeah,
2: is great.
1: Yeah, stay on the line.
3: Hello? Oh, wait, I'm gonna hit a little clap action. Hello, my name is Jacob Goodman. I'm about to graduate from Bowdoin, and here are a selection of songs that I have released during my time at Bowdoin. Thank you. This first one's called Eventually.

this next one. It was also on the album I released last month called Birds, Bayonets. This one is called Groundhog's Day. Let's make sure we're in tune. Yeah, there we go.

You held me yesterday. I can't forget the words I couldn't say.

So I also released an EP last year called Water Sports, and this was one of the songs from that. It's on that EP. It's the only, or not the only. It's the most kind of built out arrangement, and I played it in a variety of contexts. Played it with the band solo a few times. We're going back to the roots on it this time. This one's called Seagulls.

Yeah, so that one, my mom doesn't really like that one. She finds it kind of sad because the detail of flying to Detroit is a little too close to home, because normally when I fly back home from Maine, I'm from St. Louis originally, I fly through Detroit. It's a great layover. They have a nice bridge connecting, or not bridge, kind of a little tunnel connecting the two terminals with some fun lights. It's really nice. The little kind of escalators that carry you across it are always broken, it seems, though, every time I've been there. At least one of them has been out of order, so maybe that's something they could work on. But other than that, great experience there. This next song is on the album. It's called Door to Door. Make sure I know which one it is. Nope. Okay.

We got there eventually. Yeah, it's kind of hot in the studio right now. We have a little, like, air conditioning unit in here, but it normally doesn't work. Kind of like the Detroit escalators. I'm tuning out of this, but I'm actually not supposed to. That's my bad. You have a heat stroke in here. We're staying in the same tuning, actually. Sorry to get your hopes up. I was just showing off that I know what the notes are. This one is called Grand Canyon, inspired by the Drive-By Truckers song of the same name.

0: now we'll tune
1: the eagerly awaited, highly anticipated standard tuning. Yeah. A lot of my songs are in alternate tunings, which is great because I love the sound of them. But the problem with that is you have to tune. It's really, really a shame sometimes. But the tuning time means that I get to speak with all of you. And that's all of you out there in the digital world. Isn't that crazy? Oh, there we go. The power of technology, of having a tuner on your guitar. Very nice. This one was on the EP. It's called Lottery. Let's do it with this little guy.

we go. This next song is a cover. I've never performed it, actually. But I played it yesterday in a little jam session. The band called Solito, Bowden's least favorite band, or most, least favorite to some people, most favorite to others. Just least favorite, actually. This is Game of Pricks by Guided by Voices. This song kind of like took over my listening in April. I really got attached to it and just listened to it like 10 times in a row, multiple times a day, which actually isn't that time consuming because the song is only about a minute long, so it's actually pretty chill. But when we were playing it yesterday, we were practicing in Gibson, hanging out, playing really loud, and this man kind of walked up to the window, and we thought we were going to be like kicked out of the room or we were in trouble or something for playing too loud. He's like, "Oh, are you playing GBV?" Meaning Guided by Voices. We're like, "Oh, yeah." Yeah, what's up? He said, "Oh, I actually produced for them in my place in Ohio." And we said, "Oh, that's crazy." And then that kind of was the end of the conversation because we couldn't really tell what he was saying because the window was mostly closed. But yeah, so that was a kind of a crazy interactions, and if you are that guy or know who that guy was, please let us know. We think he was telling the truth because that's such a specific thing to lie about that he's probably not lying. Anyways, let's see how this goes.

There we go. You got there. And for my last song today, this is actually, I think it actually is like the first song that I really wrote and performed to people. So if you know it, sing along. This one's called River. This is called River. Make sure we're in tune now. Power of technology is right here.

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2: and Angel.
1: And for today we have songs,
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1: that you may like or maybe not. Up to you.
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1: We have no control over you.
2: This is true.
1: Now, some PSAs.
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5: If you see something or sense something is wrong, say something. This is Randy Nichols, Bowdoin College Director of Safety and Security. Research shows that typically there are pre-incident indicators or warning signs that an act of violence is about to happen. If you see concerning behavior, threats, aggression, or anything suspicious, please report it. Campus and community safety is a shared responsibility. Let's all do our part every day to keep Brunswick and Bowdoin safe.
1: So as you may have heard earlier in the day, this is my swan song, which Woo-hoo. Is where I have control over the radio for 24 hours. I've Hooray. Not been exercising a ton of control, but anyway.
2: I'd say it was a good amount.
1: Yeah, decent amount. Decent respectable. Amount. Respectable.
2: Very respectable.
1: Yeah. So
2: I respect it.
1: Oh, thank you.
2: You're welcome.
1: So anyway, This show this evening will kind of go through some main themes of Polar Opposites' time on the air.
2: Yes.
1: We will be shifting quite rapidly, pretty regularly.
2: Yeah. It'll be in the spirit of the title of our show, Polar Opposites.
1: Yes. We're really pushing the boundaries of what is acceptable here.
2: Exactly. And we started the show spring of our first year, so now it's been like 3-ish years.
1: Three years,
2: yeah.
1: So and a few shows we missed,
2: only a few. So,
1: but anyways, we're gonna start with some. I will start us off with some '60s rock, and then Angel will transition us out of that. We got starting off hot,
2: very hot,
1: with some Jimi Hendrix, "Castles Made of Sand."
2: Hooray!
1: Oh yeah!
2: Yay!

my way, and it really didn't have to stop. It just kept on going. And so castles made of sand slips into the sea.

0: That was Happiness is a Warm Gun from the Beatles and Castles Made of Sand from Jimi Hendrix.
1: Woohoo!
0: Now Angel.
1: Yep, up next. You'll listen. Goodbye.

0: That was 22 Over Soon by Bon Iver and Pink and White from Frank Ocean, which were my selections. And then Angel.
1: And before that was Orquesta China by Clamor. And before that song was I'm Scum by Idols. And
0: now we go back to Angel for a few. And then we'll go to me.
1: Of course, yeah. And like, you know, in the spirit of polar opposite music taste was our intention. We actually have kind of similar music taste, but let's not talk about that. So here's Fantasia by Roy Blair.
0: Oh, yeah.
1: Woohoo.
2: You do something to me. You can see right through me. The changes that we feeling. Ain't so appealing. Ooh. Ever since I came to your place, I've been feeling. No, no, no. You make me feel.

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1: Brunswick.
0: Brunswick. Here in Maine, you know, here at the first floor Coast Tower, Bowdoin College.
2: You already know how we do it.
0: You know how we roll. You know where we are. You know what we do. You know what we're all about here. That being said, that song was House of Lux by Danny Lux.
2: Oh, yeah. You know how we do it.
0: You know how we do it. And before that was Fantasia by Roy Blair.
2: You know how he does it.
0: You know how I do it.
2: Oh,
0: okay. Exactly.
2: Okay.
0: That being said, I'm glad to pass on to Jacob for the next few songs.
2: Yes.
0: You know how he does it. You know how he does it.
2: This next selection is how I do it. Yes. We have a group of four songs, starting and ending with Neil Young, because as I saw on Instagram Reels, everything is just Neil Young now. So, yeah.
0: So I've heard.
2: So start and close Neil Young and some other adjacent things. You're going to like it, hopefully.
0: Perchance, yes.
2: Perchance. You know how we do it.

0: What does everybody know?
1: Who knows?
0: That This Is Nowhere. That's the song that we just heard from Neil Young.
1: Hooray.
0: Before that, MJ Linderman, Drive-By Truckers, more Neil Young.
1: Yeah.
0: Because everything is Neil Young these days. That's what they're saying, at least. Now, Angel, is what you're about to play also Neil Young?
1: Of course. We'll just go into it, yeah.
0: Everything is Neil Young.
1: Yep.
0: Even Kali Uchis.
1: Potentially.
0: That's what they're saying.
1: That's what I've heard.

0: You just listened to Soon Enough by The Altons, and before that was Sunshine by Steve Lacy featuring Fouché, and before that was Angels All Around Me by Kali Uchis.
1: Oh yeah.
0: And now we're passing things to Jacob.
1: For my second to last section, I guess, we have, we're going to some power pop. Genre I really enjoy. We have Guided by Voices, Big Star, Teenage Fan Club.
0: Yeah.
1: All the big names. Not all of. Some big names.
0: Sure.
1: Yeah. These songs are good. They're fun.
0: That's what they've been saying, yes.
1: I like them. They've all been played on Polar Opposites previously. Yeah. Rock on.
0: Hooray.

0: And now, for one last time, I pass things back to Angel.
1: Yay. You know, we'll just go right into it. This is Nipores Acá Vivir by Los Barros de Apodaca.

0: That was La Puerta Negra by Los Tigres del Norte. And before that was El Testamento by Rigo Tobar. And before that was Y Por Esa Calle Vive by Los Barón de Apodeca. So that concludes my little section, and I'll pass things off to Jacob to end us off.
1: Yes. The final polar opposites song. Drum roll, please. No, okay.

0: A Day in the Life by the Beatles. Yay!
1: Yay! Hooray, hooray.
0: Rock on.
1: Whoa. Yay.
0: Cool, yeah.
1: Yeah.
0: So anyways.
1: Yeah.

0: Polar opposites.
1: That's all, folks.
0: That's all. Polar opposites.
1: Polar opposites out.
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0: For two agonizing years, she worried about being caught by the Nazis.
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1: What? 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

This is a story of perhaps 1,000 years ago, the large immigration that took place in Kyushu, the Fukuoka city area. They came all the way from Silk Road, which will be, I think, Iran today. 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Korokan, which is the name of the building they discovered by excavation, this is called Korokan Suite. 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

0: Teacher Lauren Johnson returned all the graded essays but one. He believed that one student was capable of more.
1: I don't believe taking the middle of the road is your philosophy. This time, write something you really believe.
0: The student wrote a new one about excellence. Instead of just grading an essay, Mr. Johnson changed a life. I am that student. I became a writer, and I wrote this to thank him.
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I've been warped by the rain, driven by the snow. I'm drunk and dirty, don't you know? And I'm still willing. And I was out on the road late at night. I seen my pretty Alice in every headlight. Alice, Dallas, Alice.

Some people would call him a loser. He ran for state office. He was beaten. He started a business. He failed. He ran for Congress. He lost. He was nominated for vice president. He lost again. But he knew only those who never tried are the real losers. And Abraham Lincoln was no loser. Persistence. Pass it on. From the Foundation for a Better Life at Value.

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Well, I guess it's too late to change it now. In the rural American town, fairground, I go around, and I go around. 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I check my phone, make the sound like theme from failure, perform for just you. Like the new road built out of black country ground. I've learned so little from all I lost in 2018. I think she's still waiting there for us, somewhere underneath what we built to keep the waters clean. It's a one-size-fits-all hardcore cyber fetish, early naughty zine. 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She's recently enlightened, and for some reason that phases me.

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this magic moment. So different and so new, was like any other, until I met you. And then it happened. It took me by surprise. I knew that you felt it too. I could see it by the look in your eyes.

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1: Ready? Her hand moved behind his head.

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I appreciate everything you've done for me. 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I'm so sorry. I wanted more. Please, talk to me. 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

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And I'm still willing. And I was out on the road late at night. I seen my pretty Alice in every headlight. Alice, Dallas, Alice.

When it comes to crosswalks, we've all been there. As drivers, we've almost hit someone. As pedestrians, we've almost been hit. When driving, go slow. Keep your eyes on the road, scan continuously, and expect the unexpected. 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

With recent reports showing that the world is not on track to meet climate targets, it's time to take action on climate change. The IPCC and over 3,600 economists call for a carbon fee and dividend legislation. A national carbon fee and dividend would put the U.S. on track to reaching net zero carbon emissions by 2050, while financially benefiting low-income and marginalized communities. Bowdoin students are taking part in a national movement calling on Congress to enact this policy and invite you to ask your representatives to support a carbon fee and dividend. This announcement is a public service of WBOR 91.1 FM.

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0: He's at the 30, 20, 10, 5. It's a touchdown, Utah! Kalen Clay! Wait, the play is still alive. They're saying he let go of the ball before he crossed the goal line. And Oregon runs it back for a touchdown.
1: For Kalen Clay, it was a humbling moment, but he didn't let stopping short of the goal line stop him short of his life's goals. Kalen became an All-American and played 4 years in the NFL. 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

Yeah, all aboard the night train. Welcome to your Monday evening stroll through the history of rock and roll. And you've got me, Bill Audette, in the big chair here at WBOR. And for the next hour, you can call me your Monday evening rock and roll rebel as I time warp you through the history of rock and roll radio. And this evening, it's an entire one-hour show for longtime loyal listener Monroe, who jumps on board the night train as we pass through Boot Bay Harbor, Maine. And Monroe, he sent me a great list of song suggestions, which he titled Monroe's Best of the 60s. And from Monroe's list of song suggestions, you just heard a song that Monroe wants to send out to me. In a previous show, Monroe heard me tell you that my first concert was in Portland, Maine, back in April of 1966, when I saw the Bobby Fuller Four on the stage of what is now the Merrill Auditorium. And I received explicit instructions and directions from Monroe to make sure I played I Fought the Law and to make sure I dedicated it to myself. So, Monroe, you're too kind and a nice guy that I am. I played it first to make sure that I got it played and to put me in a rock and roll mood, of course. Monroe, thanks for that outstanding song selection, which, as some of my longtime listeners know, is my all-time favorite song for obvious reasons that I just stated. Okay, up next is a pair of songs for Monroe, who really enjoys the song catalog of one of Hollywood's many teenage singing idols from the late 50s into the early 60s or so. And this next twin spin starts in 1961, when this singing sensation and child TV star was billed as Ricky Nelson. And this twin spin will finish in 1963, when Ricky started billing himself with the more mature-sounding Rick Nelson. So up first is Ricky Nelson with the second of his two number one million-selling singles. And Monroe, this song is just for you as you travel around your favorite golf course, looking for golf balls in between all those great shots

Just open up your heart and let this fool rush in. And there's the second half of a double play for Monroe in Boothbury Harbor, Maine, from the fall of 1963. That was Rick Nelson and his version of Fool's Rush In, of course, a song that actually dates way back to 1940, and it has been recorded by dozens, literally dozens of famous singers. But the version you just heard by Rick Nelson was by far the most successful. So, Monroe, once again, excellent choice on your song selection list. Okay, gang, at 5:05 this evening, it's Monroe's Best of the 60s until 6 o'clock thereabouts, and we're going to stay in the early 60s. The night train just instantly transported you all the way across this great country of ours from Hollywood with Ricky Nelson to New York City. We're in the Bronx with Dion and his most successful hit single in October of 1961. This was our nation's number one song, and it stayed there for 2 big weeks. And Monroe, it's the first of Dion's 5 million-selling singles. And as my night train passengers probably know by now, Monroe loves a good story song. So, Monroe, this is Dion's sing-along story of a young lady he calls Runaround Sue.

0: Okay, girls, you may open your eyes now and return to the world of reality. The record is over.
1: Oh, man, girls. When someone tells you that you've lost that love and feeling, you know you could be in trouble. That was a number one slow dancing hip hugger that dates back to February of 1965. And as I think I've mentioned before, that song you just heard was played on the radio more than any other song during the entire 20th century. Well, that one sink in. In fact, the song You've Lost That Love and Feeling, which was released in late 1964, was the most played song on radio until the year 2019, when the 1983 song titled Every Breath You Take by the English rock band The Police took over the title of most played song on the radio. And you're saying, Bill, don't leave me hanging here. How many radio plays are you talking about? Well, it took about 15 million radio spins for that Police song to displace the Righteous Brothers classic that you just heard. Monroe, how's that for a fun factoid? This evening's show has been programmed by longtime Night Train show loyal listener Monroe in Boothbay Harbor, Maine. And Monroe has been jumping on board the Night Train since way back in 2005. Wow. And in my jukebox right now is a keyboard-based instrumental that dates back to 1962. And this classic has been voted the number one instrumental of all time in several radio surveys over the many years since its release in 1962. It's by a keyboard player who is going to be in concert at the Chocolate Church in Bath, Maine on Saturday, June 20th. His name is Booker T. Jones, and in 1962, he fronted the very popular R&B band Booker T. and the MGs. And Monroe, here's another fun factoid for you. The MG in Booker T. and the MGs stands for Memphis Group, which is where they were based, obviously. So in my player is a very special version of Green Onions that I put together. And toward the end of this song, Hall of Fame song, you're going to hear the one and only Wolfman Jack with his usual words of useless words of wisdom.

0: Teacher Lauren Johnson returned all the graded essays but one. He believed that one student was capable of more.
1: I don't believe taking the middle of the road is your philosophy. This time, write something you really believe.
0: The student wrote a new one about excellence. Instead of just grading an essay, Mr. Johnson changed a life. I am that student. I became a writer, and I wrote this to thank him.
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3: Hello there, this is Dusty Springfield, and if you've been wishing and hoping to relive the magic of the 60s, we've got it all right here on The British Invasion.

Oh, man, I need to catch my breath and collect myself after that song. Dusty's speaking to me, I think. That was Rock and Roll Hall of Fame British songstress Dusty Springfield with her most successful song, You Don't Have to Say You Love Me. Wow, how can you not like that old heart wrencher there? That dramatically sung top 5 million selling single dates back to the spring and summer of 1966. And Monroe, you know Dusty with her blue-eyed soul sound is my female fave. So thank you for putting Dusty on your playlist. Okay, gang, it is 5:20. It's time for a Hall of Fame singer that you all know. His name is Van Morrison. But what you probably do not know about his most successful song titled Brown Eyed Girl is that the song was originally titled Brown Skinned Girl. And you probably also don't know that this song has two versions. The slightly edited version that you heard on your favorite AM radio station back in 1967 did not contain the now familiar lyric, Making Love in the Green Grass, for obvious reasons back then. Instead, back in 1967, that line was removed for AM radio airplay, and it was replaced with the lyric, Laughing at a Running, Hey Hey. So just to jog your music memory, I'm going to play that edited version for you. So at 2 minutes and 18 seconds into this original 1967 AM radio version, you won't hear the line, Making Love in the Green Grass, but you will hear Laughing at a Running, Hey Hey. Check it out, 2 minutes and 18 seconds.

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2: 1960.

You know, 66 years ago, that was one big-time story song. And it goes out to Monroe, a guy who really enjoys a good story song. And at least that last 4.5-minute song is one of the best of the story songs, Monroe. And we just heard country music singer Marty Robbins with his country music to pop music crossover song titled El Paso. And Monroe, that Grammy Hall of Fame song was a number one song for 7 weeks on our country music chart, starting in December of 59 and running into January of 1960. It was also our country's number one pop song for 2 weeks in early 1960. So, Monroe, plenty of royalty for that 66-year-old million-selling story song. Nicely done there, big guy. And that takes us to another number one million seller from the year 1960. In the spring of that year, Don and Phil Everly, the Everly brothers, spent 5 big weeks at number one with this next story song about Kathy's clown. And Monroe, it's a good thing your wife's name is Mary and not Kathy, because that would make you, well, you know what I mean.

You know, vocal harmonies just don't get much better than that. America's band, the Beach Boys, of course, with one of their 15 top 10 hit singles from the now legendary 1966 album titled Pet Sounds. Monroe wanted to hear Wouldn't It Be Nice. Of course, Pet Sounds is Rolling Stone magazine's choice for the second greatest rock album of all time, behind only the Beatles and their Sgt. Pepper's Lonely Hearts Club Band album. That's some pretty stellar company, in my opinion. And this past Saturday, the Pet Sounds album celebrated its 60th anniversary. Congratulations to the Beach Boys, although most of them are gone, unfortunately. This critically acclaimed Beach Boys album, Pet Sounds, contained four hit singles: Sloop John B., Wouldn't It Be Nice?, God Only Knows, and their forgotten minor hit single titled Caroline No. Okay, gang, it's 5:35, and this evening's show is titled Monroe's Best of the 60s. And the Night Train just time-warped you back to the spring of 1964, when the grandfather of rock and roll, Mr. Chuck Berry, made his the first of his two short-lived comebacks. After a six-year gap, Chuck Berry released his first top 10 single since 1958. So, from May and June of 1964, which you will remember was the very peak of Beatlemania here in the States, here's one of Chuck Berry's rock and roll classics. The title, you ask? No Particular Place to Go.

0: Okay, it's time for a night train flick pick. This next song was on the soundtrack of a movie from the first decade of this century. Do you remember which film?
1: The year was 2009.

You know she'd rather be with me. I like it. The Night Train is in Los Angeles with the Turtles, who gave us this evening's flick pick from the very entertaining 2009 rock and roll film titled Pirate Radio. Monroe wanted to hear She'd Rather Be With Me. And if you are interested to know what rock radio was like in England back in the mid-1960s, when the British government tried to ban rock and roll music by shutting down its AM rock radio stations, you need to check out this outstanding film, once again, titled Pirate Radio. Its soundtrack is full of classic rock songs. Great film, too. Okay, let's go from the sound of the mid-60s pop song to the early 60s sound of a smooth adult contemporary type singer named Nat King Cole. This guy was all over our music scene some 60 to 70 years ago, both on the radio and on TV. Nat King Cole, the father of 1980s singing star Natalie Cole, had his own TV show during the 1956-57 television season. And in the summer of 1962, this Hall of Fame singer released his most successful song, a song that turned out to be his signature song. And Monroe, it's another story song. This is the story of a young lady named Ramblin' Rose. Right.

The Night Train is in Chicago with the pop rock band The Buckinghams. And in February of 1967, this five-member band had the number one song in our nation with Kind of a Drag, a million-selling single that turned out to be their most successful song. Hey, there seems to be a pattern with those best-selling song suggestions there, Monroe. Nicely done. Hey, I got a text from Joe down in Long Island, New York. And Monroe, he writes, hats off to Monroe. He has brought us back to the decade when the music was always new and innovative. All the bands were and artists were exceptionally talented, and they were no, quote, tricks to deceive us as we listened to those great songs. Nicely said, Joe. And Monroe, another winner, big guy. Okay, gang, in my player at 548 on your Monday evening is the leading lady of the early rock and roll music scene. In today's world, Connie Francis is sort of a forgotten singer, but during her career, Connie charted 35 top 40 hit singles, 16 top 10 hits, and 3 number one songs. And Connie was an internationally known singer who sold millions and millions of records, and she sold them worldwide, not just here in the States, and she had 4 million-selling singles just here in the States. And that's some top-shelf data for that time period. In fact, there were only 3 singers here in the States with more royalty than that during the late 50s and early 60s. And you know their names. Elvis Presley, of course, Ray Charles, and a guy we heard earlier in the show, Ricky Nelson. So, Monroe, once again, another top-shelf selection from your playlist. This is Connie Francis with the first of her 3 number one songs. From the spring of 1959, this is a story song about how everybody's somebody's

And now, from early 1965, here's a Rock and Roll Hall of Fame song, recorded by a San Francisco band that was thought to be a British invasion band.

0: 1955 when they charted their only two major hit singles. The Bo Brummels were thought to be part of the mid-60s British musical invasion, along with the Beatles and the Dave Clark Five, the Rolling Stones, and many, many others. You just heard the Bo Brummels with Laugh, Laugh. And Monroe, that's another song with royalty. You picked them tonight, big guy. It's another of your song suggestions that's been inducted into the Rock and Roll Hall of Fame. And the star of this evening's show, Monroe himself, just called my boss hitline to tell me how much he and his friends, who are all sitting on the deck quite comfortably, I might add, sipping their gin and tonics, they say they're enjoying Monroe's Best of the 60s radio show. Well, Monroe, how can you not like these tunes? This is big time, I'm telling you. Well, at 5:55 on your Monday evening, my fellow vintage rock and rollers, it's time to get the Night Train back to the station. It's time to bring it on home on your early Monday evening. And my famous Night Train crew and I, we want to thank Monroe for his help in putting together Monroe's Best of the 60s radio show, which had so much royalty that I'll probably get sent a bill by the Recording Industry Association of America. But that's another story. Monroe, I want to thank you personally for your Night Train show listener loyalty over the past 21 years. Much appreciated, big guy. And in my Bring It On Home jukebox is a song that I played 2 weeks ago during the show that was programmed by Jack and Gina right here in Brunswick, Maine. And I guess Monroe was touched by the shout-out I gave to Jack and Gina, so much so that Monroe wants to send this next song out to them once again. So I got the Seekers in my jukebox with a song titled I'll Never Find Another You. Oh, Monroe, you're a sentimental guy. I got a tear rolling down my cheek here. I'm telling you, I'm going to short myself on my microphone. I'll be back in the big chair next Monday evening at 5 p.m. with another Monday evening stroll to the history of rock and roll. You get to ride the Night Train as I ride your radio with another exciting one-hour show programmed by loyal listener Dennis, who jumps on board the Night Train as we pass through New York City. And remember, here on the Night Train Show, in addition to all the great vintage tunage you get to hear, it's the platter chatter that makes it all matter.
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0: Please, Mom. Please. I'm so sorry. I didn't mean to hurt you. I appreciate everything you've done for me. I'm ungrateful, and I'm so sorry. I'm so sorry. I wanted more. Please, talk to me. I know I'm so bad. I know I am. But please just talk to me, Mom. Mom, please talk to me.
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0: is no way this actually makes me sound like Grimes. 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
1: Kurt Ralsk, a.k.a. Ultra Vivid Scene, teamed up with Kim Deal of the Pixies and the Breeders for his current single, Special One.

When it comes to crosswalks, we've all been there. As drivers, we've almost hit someone. 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When driving, go slow. 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When walking or biking, stop, look both ways, make eye contact with drivers, and don't attempt to cross until they stop for you. 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